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1: Rugby fans, get ready! The Mauritius Rugby Sevens 2026 is back! We are bringing the action to Spark Cascavel on October 3rd and 4th!
2: 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Le Mauritius Rugby Sevens, l'événement rugby à ne surtout pas manquer cette année!
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2: Sans oublier nos équipes nationales de Maurice, hommes et femmes!

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Il est 18h. It's music only. Énergie. Ask for money and get advice. Ask for advice. Get money twice. I'm from the dirty, but that Chico nice. Y'all call it a moment.

find the timing. Cause you are on my mind, I hope that you don't mind it. You know that I want you, you know that I want you next to me. But if you need some space, I will step away. And I know it might sound stupid, but for me, yeah, I just

0: Yo, man.
1: Yo.
0: Open up, man.
1: Yo, what do you want, man?
0: My girl just caught me.
1: You made her catch you?
0: I don't know how I let this happen.
1: But who?
0: The girl next door, you know?
1: Man.
0: I don't know what to do.
1: Said it wasn't you.